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2: Oia nei ngā rongorongo kōrero o tēnei haora.
3: In this update, a new poll shows senior National MP Chris Bishop could be on track to lose his seat with Labour's Jenny Anderson well in front. Political reporter Ethan Griffiths has more.
4: The Hutt South electorate's changed hands between the pair in every election since 2017 and is currently held by Bishop. But new polling from Victor Consulting shows Anderson leading with 41.6% of the vote to Bishop's 29.8%. 5.7% are undecided.
3: The seat's especially important for Bishop, with some polls showing National will get few list seats. Farmers are being warned that a strong El Nino could bring challenging conditions this summer. Westpac says drought could hit northern and eastern parts of the country, potentially knocking 1% off GDP. The bank is encouraging farmers to plan ahead, including checking feed levels, contracting early and planting extra forage crops. Westpac's head of agribusiness, Richard Anderson, says forecasts for a strong El Nino are looking increasingly likely. Hopes the untapped potential of bacteriophages can be harnessed thanks to a new tool developed by Otago University. They've developed a new way to mutate the viruses which infect bacteria, helping them investigate the genes of the viruses. The researchers note that the phages have huge potential to combat drug-resistant bacteria and for increasingly sustainable agriculture as an alternative to agrochemicals. Senior Professor Peter Finneran says there's still a lot about phages and genes.
5: So this tool is trying to kind of uncover and understand their biology so we can then use them more effectively.
3: Advice to stop and think about risks before an injury ruins the school holiday fun. ACC says the Term 3 break alone last year ended with more than 18,000 claims involving children, costing almost $9 million. Marcus Allen reports.
6: There were nearly 70,000 claims across all four breaks, with about half of those soft tissue injuries. Most of them happened while children were playing sport.
3: That's news. In sport, the Internationals have stormed to a 7-3 lead over the United States after a 5-point clean sweep in the foursomes on day two of the President's Cup at the Medina course. Kiwi Ryan Fox and his Australian partner Minwoo Lee have triumphed one up over Colin Morikawa and Wyndham Clark, with Fox landing a clutch putt on the 18th.
7: He's able to do it to win the claret jug and to get the point, maybe just as important. Par at the last, Fox and Lee, a one-up, hard-fought victory over Morikawa and Clark.
3: Counties Manukau are aiming to put a log of wood silver lining on a tough NPC season. The Steelers head to Whangārei this afternoon to challenge Northland for the Ranfurly Shield. They've won just two games this season, heading into the final fortnight. Kick-off is at 2:05pm. That's sport. I'm Sandy Hodge.
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8: Kia ora, whanau mai, hoki mai, Jay Singham with you. On your Saturday, don't forget tomorrow, it's daylight savings. We put our clocks, for if you still have one of those old-fashioned analog clocks with the hands, put it forwards an hour. Can't wait for an extra hour of daylight at the end of the day. Summer's around the corner too. And the Max McGow and Lummy D right now, 6:60. Don't forget your roots here on Tahu.

Top of FM, Kotre Tene, you with me on Te Ngaru, a Panui from our iwi. Mark this in your calendars. E te whanau, who we are, iwi 2026 is headed to Selwyn Sports Centre in Rolleston, just out of Tautahi, from Friday the 20th of November to the 22nd. 3 days of whanau connection, kōrero, culture, entertainment, and opportunities to reconnect with your iwi and community. I've been working these for over 10 years now, and one thing I'd absolutely love is connecting with whanau I haven't seen in ages at a setting that's, you know, outside of a tangi or a wedding. And it's awesome just to meet and greet listeners who have been listening over the years as well. So much fun. So whether you're keen to catch up with whanau, explore the marketplace, support Māori businesses, or just be a part of the kaupapa, this is an event you don't want to miss. Save the date. Keep an eye out for more Hui A Iwi announcements coming soon. You can head on to the Iwi Facebook page, Te Runanga o Ngai Tahu. Alami D up next. Right now, though, with the Dawn, Miguel, here on top.

0: 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Kia mau tonu mai ki te reo I te rangi o tahu.
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Top of FM, the beat of the South Chase, hanging out with you. Coming up next, if it's your birthday, you share it with one of the early 2000 R&B queens. More of that up next. Right now with Not I, Corella. Tahoe.

Top FM, Te Hā o Te Wai Panamu, just hanging with you. 26th of September today, if it's your birthday. Harihuri tau ki a koe e hua. And you share it with one of the early 2000s R&B queens, Christina Milian. She turns 45 years old today, born in New Jersey in the States of Cuban heritage. She's not just a singer, she's also starred in movies like Love Don't Cost a Thing and even sang the theme song for Disney's Kim Possible. Here's her biggest hit, taking you back to 2004. It's Dip It Low, here on Tahu.

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3: Oia nei ngā rongorongo kōrero o tēnei haora.
4: In this update, New Zealand police data shows Auckland City is New Zealand's murder capital. Marcus Allen has more.
5: The police district, which spreads from Ponsonby to Onehunga, recorded the most homicides per person between January 2020 and March this year. Police say the district recorded 3.6 homicides per 100,000 people over the 6 years, followed by Waikato and Northland. Tasman had the lowest number of homicides per person, with a rate of 0.23.
4: Acts aiming to roll out noise-sensitive cameras as an objective measure for loud cars. If re-elected, the party wants to deploy relocatable noise cameras in communities dealing with noisy vehicles. They also want to increase penalties for excessive vehicle noise from $50 to $300 and push the maximum court fine to $3,000. ACT's Tāmaki candidate James Christmas says the cameras establish an enforceable noise standard.
6: We already have rules about what counts as excessive noise. The problem at the moment is it's a subjective test. We want to add that objective element in so that a decibel limit applies.
4: A $2 million grant from the government to upgrade a key wharf on the Bay of Plenty's Matakana Island. It says the Opuriora Wharf is the island's only freight and vehicle gateway for its just over 300 residents, with the upgrade making daily operations safer and more efficient. The grant comes from the Regional Infrastructure Fund. Otago University researchers claim they've made a big leap forward in understanding bacteriophages. They've developed a new tool to mutate the viruses which infect bacteria, helping them investigate further how they could harness its potential. The researchers note the phages have huge potential to combat the drug-resistant bacteria and for increasing sustainable agriculture as an alternative to agrochemicals. Senior author Professor Peter Finneran says this new tool will allow them to better understand the genes in phages. That's news. In sport, it's been all international on day two of the President's Cup in Chicago. The internationals have blitzed the United States in foursomes, winning all five matches and taking a 7-3 lead. Kiwi Ryan Fox and his Australian partner Minwoo Lee triumphed one up over Colin Morikawa and Wyndham Clark, with Fox landing a clutch putt on the 18th. Fox is elated.
7: It was great to get it done today. I was on receiving end of a few putts yesterday, so it was nice to see a couple going my way today.
4: Counties Manukau chase the Ranfurly Shield this afternoon against Northland in Whangarei. Kick-off is at 2:05pm. And it's the biggest day of the year for AFL fans, with the grand final between Brisbane and Fremantle getting underway at 4:30pm in Melbourne. That's sport. I'm Sandy Hodge.
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9: Mariore e whā, no mai, hoki mai, Jace Hanger Musia. On his Saturday, just after one right now. Coming up, Lost Tribe, Old Del Roy, throwback from The Temptations, and Alicia Keys. Kicking us off this hour with If I Ain't Got You, here on Tahu.

FM, te hao, te waipanamu, Jess Hingham was here. Te iwi, applications for the Ngāi Tahu funding round close on the 30th of September. That is next Wednesday. So if you have a kaupapa in mind, it's all about growing or strengthening our kaitahu language, our whakapapa, our culture, our mahi toi, you could be eligible for a grant of up to $5,000. 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Again, applications close on the 30th of September. 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

Top FM, the beat of the South. Jay singing with ya. Coming up next, a new global ranking has named the world's best cities, and one from Te Waipounamu has quietly cracked the top 100. That's up next. Right now, Fabulous with Can't Let You Go here on Tahu.

Top FM, the beat of the South, Chase hanging with you. Welcome back to the show. I don't know about you, but I'm a little biased when it comes to my hometown. I think it's the best in the world. Have you ever wondered if how your hometown stacks up against the rest of the world? A new global ranking has just compared the world's top 1,000 cities, and we here in Aotearoa managed to sneak three cities into the list. Auckland led our charge at number 60, followed by Pōneke, Wellington 75, and Ōtautahi rounding out the top 100 at 96. So the rankings look at quality of life, the economy, environment, governance, and more. At the very top, New York, followed by London and Paris. So not a bad effort for my beautiful Ōtautahi. KC and JoJo up next right now.

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4: Hoia nei ngā rongorongo kōrero o tēnei haora.
5: In this update, Iran's offering a new deal to reopen the Strait of Hormuz in 7 days if the US meets some certain conditions. It includes the US releasing frozen Iranian assets, waiving oil sanctions and lifting the White House's naval blockades. Iran's foreign minister says talks about their nuclear program could begin after their offer's accepted. He says they won't be coerced, intimidated or pressured into changing their offer.
6: The strait can be reopened, a normal maritime passage restored within 7 days. The choice now rests with the United States.
5: Severe winds are expected to increase in strength across the middle part of the country tonight into tomorrow. A cold front is moving up from the south with strong northwesterlies in front of it and cold southerlies behind it. Met Service meteorologist John Law says some strong wind watches are in place. He says they extend from the Marlborough Sounds to Wellington and the Kapiti Coast from tonight into tomorrow, from Wairarapa to southern Hawke's Bay. A timely boost for coastal transport in New Zealand, with a new service expected to generate 77 jobs. Kiwi-owned Aberfeldy Shipping's filling the gap left by global firm Swire Shipping closing its Pacifica arm this year. Its two multi-purpose vessels will link regional ports with bigger export-import hubs like Auckland, Tauranga and Littleton, often ignored by international boats. Maritime Union spokesperson Victor Billow says coastal shipping is what keeps this country moving.
7: It's important going forward that as an exporting nation, as an island nation, we have our own coastal shipping fleet and we have that ability to move our own goods around the country.
5: Too little, too late is the response ringing out as Health New Zealand adds to the frontline hospital workforce. It's creating 380 new nursing, midwifery and healthcare assistant roles after a surge in demand for hospital services. That's news.
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10: Kia ora whai, ko Jace Tenei, no mai hoki mai. You're with me on your Saturday. Through till 3, just after 2 right now. How you doing? Hope you're having a beautiful weekend. Don't forget, put your clocks forward tomorrow. Daylight savings from 2 a.m. An extra hour of daylight. We do lose an hour of sleep, but it's a small price to pay, say. Southside of Bombay are up next with What's the Time, Mr. Wolf. Right now, LMA 100 here on Tahu.

FM Southside of Bombay, taking us back to the 90s. What's the time, Mr. Wolf? Jace, hang on, what's here? Here we are, Iwi's just around the corner, coming up 20th to the 22nd of November, happening at Selwyn Sports Centre in Rawson, just out of Ōtautahi. This is a storeholder pānui, so if you've got a business or a kaupapa, a creative venture, amazing kai to share. 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Rihanna up next with Rude Boy. Right now, it's Rob Ruha and Drax Projects. Katana.

0: with him. Outcast taking us back with Roses. Jay's hanging with you on Te Ngaru. Coming up after the break, we've got this from Big Sean. He wrote this about becoming a new papa for the first time. And we've got the latest from Coterie. Throws you a bit of reggae for your Saturday that's coming up here on Suffolk.
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Top FM, the beat of the South, Chase hanging with you. Coming up next, I'd like to keep you up to date with all the latest news stories and events happening around the Motu on Tahu News. We've got the latest for you right now, right next. But right now, Brother Rod's Manawa Raiona here on Tahu.

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The beat of the sound. Chase Hangle with you. Head on to tapufm.online and click on Tahu News for all the latest news stories happening around the Te Waipanamu. Here's the latest Ngā Manu Kōrero winner for Korimako section. Kura Mātaki Taki Stevens will be bringing two taonga back to Te Waipanamu. He's from John McGlashan College in Otago and took out first place with best male speaker for the Korimako section. Also, he's also the first speaker from the region to win that section. The interview can be found on Tahu News Pukamata or tapufm.online. Mai Moa up next. Right now, Diana King, Shy Guy. Tahu.

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5: In this update, Pope Leo XIV has issued a warning about the dangers of artificial intelligence at the start of his four-day visit to France. In talks to church and state officials at Elysee Palace, the pontiff cautioned against losing our humanity amid a paradise of machines. His words are translated by the BBC.
6: As we look into a world where the human thought is being replaced by machines, it is so important that the conditions of human dignity must be respected and be at the forefront.
5: 500,000 people are expected to attend a giant open-air mass in Paris later today. The Department of Conservation is begging people to keep out while work is being done to repair the Bay of Plenty's popular Wairere Falls track. As many as 20 visitors a day have been bypassing multiple closure signs and barriers in the Kaimai Mamaku Conservation Park, creating a major safety issue. It's been closed since early this month while critical safety work is underway, including stabilising a boulder above the path. DOC Project Manager Gerald Mullen says more disruption could push back the November reopening date.
7: We really want to get this work done and get it done right first time and get the track back open again as soon as possible for everybody.
5: More than half of private healthcare providers say New Zealand will need significant changes to meet future care needs. BNZ's fifth annual Healthcare Sector Insights report found 57% believe the sector is under pressure or not meeting current or upcoming needs. BNZ Head of Healthcare Sector Tom McKenzie says these findings reflect the scale of the challenge and adopting new local and international strategies will help. The United Nations refugee chief is urging the world to act to help end the war in Sudan. Millions have fled civil war in the North African nation as fighting between the army and paramilitary forces continues into a third year across central and western regions. That's news. In the latest County's Manukau Ranfurly Shield Challenge against Northland and Whangārei, the holders lead counties 14-5 in the first half, having exchanged early tries. The weather could dampen Aussie Rules' biggest day of the year, with rain descending on the Melbourne cricket ground ahead of this afternoon's final between Brisbane and Fremantle. And the internationals have taken a huge step towards a First President's Cup triumph since 1998 on day two of play in Chicago. They've powered to a 7-3 lead over the United States after a 5-point clean sweep in the foursomes on the Mandaena course. Kiwi Ryan Fox and his Australian partner Minwoo Lee triumphed one up over Colin Morikawa and Wyndham Clark, with Fox landing a clutch putt on the 18th. That's sport. I'm Sandy Hodge. Oh.

0: Kia ora hapu mama. 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
2: Hoia nei ngā rongorongo kōrero o tēnei haora.
3: In this update, New Zealand First is vowing to abolish the Waitangi Tribunal. It's promising to table legislation within the first 100 days after the election, if re-elected, to replace it with the Treaty of Waitangi Completion Commission. The new entity will have the purpose of finalising all claims prior to 2008, after which time its work will be finished. ACT has made a similar election promise, abolishing the tribunal once claims were settled. Leader Winston Peters says the tribunal's become a make-work organisation.
4: Now are hearing any old claims that in the former time would have been dismissed as being totally inappropriate.
3: Rocket Lab cementing their status as reliable aerospace manufacturers by successfully launching their 97th Electron spacecraft. The rocket took off from Mahia about 12:40 this afternoon, launching more than 550 kilometres into Earth's orbit. The deployment, the 18th of its kind this year, is aimed at expanding high-resolution all-weather day and night imaging of the Earth's surface. Farmers are being warned a strong El Niño could bring challenging conditions this summer. Westpac says drought could hit northern and eastern parts of the country, potentially knocking 1% off GDP. The bank is encouraging farmers to plan ahead, including checking feed levels, contracting early and planting extra forage crops. Westpac's head of agribusiness, Richard Anderson, says forecasts for a strong El Niño are looking increasingly likely. Advice to stop and think about risks before an injury ruins the school holiday fun. ACC says the term three break alone last year ended with more than 18,000 claims involving children, costing almost $9 million. Marcus Allen reports.
5: There were nearly 70,000 claims across all four breaks, with about half of those soft tissue injuries. Most of them happened while children were playing sport, running, walking or playing with friends. Injury prevention lead James Whittaker says a lot of injuries occur at home, where parents are often more laid back.
3: That's news. In sport, Counties Manukau have won the Ranfurly Shield 22-19 against Northland in the final minutes. The hosts had led 14-5 at half-time. A flood of Fremantle purple has poured into Melbourne ahead of the club's second AFL Grand Final appearance today against Brisbane. The Dockers, chasing their first flag, ended the regular season on top of the ladder, but had to go the long way after a Week 1's finals loss to Hawthorn. Fremantle coach Justin Longmuir says his team are primed for the final in front of an expected 100,000 fans. Opening ball up at a wet MCG is at 4:30pm. That's sport. I'm Sandy Hodge.
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1: Oia nei ngā rongorongo kōrero o tēnei haora.
2: In this update, severe weather is expected to arrive in the South Island tomorrow morning, then make its way north. Met Service has issued an orange heavy snow warning for the Canterbury High Country and Arthur's Pass, with a heavy snow watch for Central Otago and Queenstown Lakes District. Heavy rain and strong winds are also being forecast for the southern North Island. Meteorologist Sylvia Martino says strong weather will likely head further north across the country. She says many places will see bursts of heavy rain, so people do need to be prepared. NZTA has indicated the Waikato Expressway through Horsham Downs is open again following a motorcycle crash that's injured one person. Traffic is now flowing freely. New Zealand First leaders calling the Waitangi Tribunal a make-work organisation and has unveiled his plans to scrap it. The party, if re-elected, is promising to table legislation within the first 100 days after November's election, replacing it with the Treaty of Waitangi Completion Commission. The new entity will have the sole purpose of finalising all claims lodged prior to 2008. ACT has made a similar election promise. Winston Peters says the days of the tribunal acting like an authority above Parliament are over. Another swipe at US media as the White House bars CNN from covering the president's travel tomorrow. It was their scheduled turn to travel to Tennessee with President Trump on Air Force One as part of the TV pool, consisting of the five major broadcasters. A federal judge just days ago overturned the president's ban on CNN, Politico and MS Now, allowing reporters back. CNN White House correspondent Elena Treen says her access still works.
3: I haven't heard anything yet about needing to leave the premises. So it does appear that this is still specifically about the pool duties and our ability to cover the president, cover his every moves.
2: That's news. In sport, the Ranfurly Shield is on the move again.
4: Counties Monaco have won the Ranfurly Shield.
2: Counties Monaco have won the Log of Wood for a second time, beating holders Northland 22-19 in Whangarei, ending the Taniwha's six-week reign. AJ Alatimu slotted in the winning penalty goal from the touchline in the 79th minute. The Steelers will have to defend the Ranfurly Shield next Saturday night when they're playing Hawke's Bay. Canterbury's women's team has beaten Waikato 50-22 in their top-of-the-table game in rugby's Farah Palmer Cup. The Roosters are breathing a sigh of relief, with hard man Victor Radley avoiding a suspension for a hip drop tackle in the NRL preliminary final win over the Dolphins. That's sport. I'm Joe Gilfillan.

0: get robbed. No diggity, no doubt. Yeah. Black Street Productions. We out.
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4: Hoia nei ngā rongorongo kōrero o tēnei haora.
5: In this update, police in Christchurch are urgently seeking sightings of missing 21-year-old Braden, who has not been seen in 3 weeks. The last confirmed sighting of Braden was on September 3 at a service station in Lynwood. Police and Braden's family say they have serious concerns for his well-being, as this is extremely out of character for him. An annual reminder of how unity and love trump hate as people gather in Christchurch to reflect on the March 2019 mosque attacks. Tonight's 7th annual Unity and Diversity Dinner brings together 300 people of different backgrounds and ethnicities over a shared meal to foster social cohesion and peace. Mosque attack survivor Farid Ahmed says it's also about acknowledging the kindness of New Zealanders following the event.
6: A tragedy brought the nation together in compassion. We stood shoulder to shoulder, we cried together, and we helped one another to heal.
5: Kiwi Rail is operating two inter-island ferries again from today after 3 months with just one. The Kaitaki had technical upgrades and fresh paint in Singapore over the winter after earlier maintenance on the smaller Kaiarahi. Kiwi Rail's operations boss Duncan Roy says both vessels are now ship-shape and will operate together until new ferries arrive in 2029. Rail Minister Winston Peters says Kiwi Rail's reliability is now the best it's been in years. Otago University researchers say they've made a big leap forward at understanding bacteriophages. Their new tool mutates the viruses which infect bacteria, helping them investigate further how they could harness its potential. The researchers note the phages have a huge potential to combat drug-resistant bacteria and for increasing sustainable agriculture as an alternative to agrochemicals. Senior author Professor Peter Finneran says this new tool will allow them to better understand the genes in the phages.
7: Anytime you go into nature and find a new phage, we probably don't know what half or more of the genes in that phage do.
5: That's news. In sport, Counties Monaco are bringing the Ranfurly Shield back to their province for a second time. The Steelers stealing the log of wood with a 79th minute penalty goal to beat Northland 22-19 in Whangārei. Counties captain Jimmy Tupou was part of the last win in 2013 and says it means a lot, having already been eliminated from the playoff race.
8: First time I was probably a little bit young and naive, and we had a pretty star-studded team, but I guess to come back and be the end part of my career and be able to give these boys the experience of what it does.
5: The Steelers will have to defend the Ranfurly Shield next Saturday night when they play Hawke's Bay. Canterbury led Southland 12-7 moments ago in Christchurch. North Harbour hosts Otago at 7:05. That's sport. I'm Joe Gilfillan.
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2: Hoia nei ngā rongorongo kōrero o tēnei haora.
3: In this update, heavy snow is forecast for parts of the South Island from tomorrow morning, with strong winds likely everywhere else. Met Service has issued an orange heavy snow warning for Canterbury's High Country and Arthur's Pass. A heavy snow watch is also in place for Central Otago and Queenstown Lakes District. Meteorologist Sylvia Martino says the weather system will travel north with strong winds and rain.
4: A lot of places will see a brief burst of heavier rain that sweeps over the country and might just clip the very top of Northland.
3: The Pope is warning of the dangers of AI as he begins his four-day visit to France. Speaking at a UNESCO event following talks with French President Emmanuel Macron, the pontiff cautioned against the technology. Pope Leo has prayed at Notre Dame Cathedral and is set to attend a mass in Paris, with more than 500,000 people expected to gather. The BBC's religion editor Ali Makhboul says His Holiness is sharing messages of kindness and community.
5: He's brought those messages to France, reminding people what it means to be human, to interact, to come together and to make mistakes.
3: ACT's aiming to roll out noise-sensitive cameras as an objective measure for loud cars. If re-elected, ACT wants to deploy relocatable noise cameras in communities dealing with noisy vehicles. They also want to increase penalties for excessive vehicle noise from $50 to $300 and raise the maximum court fine to $3,000. ACT's Tāmaki candidate James Christmas says the cameras establish an enforceable noise standard.
6: We already have rules about what counts as excessive noise. The problem at the moment is it's a subjective test. We want to add that objective element in so that a decibel limit applies.
3: A reminder that clocks spring forward tonight, with daylight saving beginning for the summer ahead. Officially, clocks go forward 1 hour at 2 o'clock in the morning. That's news. In sport, the Ranfurly Shield is on the move again.
7: Tackle after tackle, the era has come. And for just the second time in their history, Counties Monaco have won the Ranfurly Shield.
3: Counties Monaco clinching the log of wood for a second time, beating holders Northland 22-19 in Whangārei, ending the Taniwha's six-week reign. The Steelers, who are holding a welcome home event at their stadium tonight, will have to defend the Shield next Saturday night against Hawke's Bay. Canterbury has beaten Southland 34-21 in their game played in Christchurch. North Harbour and Otago round out the day's action very shortly. That's sport. I'm Joe Gilfillan.
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1: 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Ko Tai Atu! 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
4: Hoia nei ngā rongorongo kōrero o tēnei haora.
5: In this update, new police data show Auckland City is New Zealand's murder capital, Marcus Allen reports.
6: The police district, which spreads from Ponsonby to Onehunga, recorded the most homicides per person between January 2020 and March this year. Police say the district recorded 3.6 homicides per 100,000 people over the 6 years, followed by Waikato and Northland. Tasman had the lowest number of homicides per person, with a rate of 0.23.
5: Police in Christchurch are urgently seeking sightings of missing 21-year-old Braden, last seen on September 3 at a service station in Lynwood. Braden's family has serious concerns for his well-being, as this is extremely out of character for him. The Department of Conservation's asking people to keep out while work is done to repair the Bay of Plenty's popular Wairere Falls track. As many as 20 visitors a day have been bypassing multiple closure signs and barriers in the Kaimai Mamaku Conservation Park, creating a major safety problem. The track's been closed since early this month so that critical safety work can be carried out, including stabilising a boulder above the path. Department of Conservation Project Manager Gerald Mullen says disruptions could simply push back the November reopening date.
7: We really want to get this work done and get it done right first time and get the track back open again as soon as possible for everybody.
5: Rocket Lab is cementing its status as a reliable aerospace manufacturer by successfully launching its 97th Electron spacecraft today. The rocket took off from Rocket Lab's Mahia Peninsula launch facility about 20 to 1 this afternoon. It's destined for an orbit more than 550 kilometres above Earth.
8: 3, 2, 1.
5: The deployment, Rocket Lab's 18th of its kind this year, is aimed at expanding high-resolution all-weather day-night imaging of the Earth's surface. That's news. In sport, Otago's out to an early lead over North Harbour in tonight's high-stakes NPC game, ahead 14-5 moments ago in Albany. Earlier, Canterbury beat Southland 34-21 in Christchurch. And Northland's reign as Ranfurly Shield holders ended 22-19 at the hands of Counties Monaco in Northland skipper Rivers Rehana says it hurts.
9: I think it's changed a lot of the people's lives up here. And we're just really sorry to the people who didn't get to see it. This one's going to sting for a while.
5: The final hooter has sounded in the AFL at the MCG. Brisbane have their third straight premiership flag and left Fremantle still hunting for their first with a 96-89 win this afternoon. That's sport. I'm Joe Gilfillan.
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4: Hoia nei ngā rongorongo kōrero o tēnei haora.
5: In this update, severe weather is making its way north across the country this weekend. Strong wind watches are in place from the Marlborough Sounds to Wellington and the Kapiti Coast into tomorrow, as well as from Wairarapa to southern Hawke's Bay. Met Service meteorologist John Law says the winds are likely to increase in strength overnight.
6: That cold front moves up from the south. Ahead of it, strong northwesterly winds. Behind it, cold southerly winds bring the return of some snowfall for the likes of the higher ground of Canterbury and Otago.
5: Be sure not to let an injury spoil the fun as the school holidays begin. ACC received almost 70,000 claims involving children on holiday last year, costing about $35 million in payouts. Marcus Allen took a look.
7: The Term 3 holidays alone cost the scheme nearly $9 million, with more than 18,000 claims. Soft tissue injuries, cuts and fractures were the most common, often after sport, exercise or just playing. Injury prevention lead James Whittaker says these can be prevented by slowing down and thinking through risks.
5: A timely boost for coastal transport in New Zealand, a new service is expected to create 77 jobs. New Zealand-owned Aberfeldy Shipping's filling the gap left since global firm Swire Shipping closed its Pasifika arm this year. Aberfeldy's two multi-purpose vessels will link regional ports with bigger export-import hubs like Auckland, Tauranga and Lyttelton, which are often ignored by international boats. Maritime Union spokesperson Victor Bello says coastal shipping is what keeps this country moving.
8: It's important going forward that as an exporting nation, as an island nation, we have our own coastal shipping fleet and we have that ability to move our own goods around the country.
5: A $2 million grant from the government to upgrade a key wharf in Bay of Plenty. Opuriora Wharf on Matakana Island is the only freight and vehicle gateway for the island's just over 300 residents, with the upgrade making daily operations safer and more efficient. That's news. In sport, North Harbour have come roaring back from behind in the NPC's final game of the night, holding a 32-14 lead over Otago moments ago. Earlier, Canterbury beat Southland 34-21 in Christchurch, and Counties Monaco are taking the Ranfurly Shield back to their province for a second time, beating Northland 22-19 in Whangarei. Stand-in Black Ferns captain Georgia Ponsonby is demanding a lift from her side as they face the world's best overnight. New Zealand plays England in the WXV Global Series from 3 in the morning at Twickenham, a side they've beaten only once in the last 6 years. Ponsonby says last week's 66-14 win over Scotland was impressive, but they have to go to another level. That's sport. I'm Joe Gilfillan.

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5: Poia nei ngā rongorongo kōrero o tēnei haora.
6: In this update, hundreds of community leaders have gathered in Christchurch this evening to reflect on how tragedy can bring a nation together. The 7th annual Unity and Diversity Dinner has drawn people of different backgrounds and ethnicities to a shared meal and to talk about peace and unity following the March 2019 mosque attacks. Survivor Fahid Ahmed says it's important to continue advocating.
7: We bring between 250 to 300 people so they can come together, have food together, they have fun, make friendship.
6: Farmers are being warned a strong El Nino could bring a challenging summer. Westpac says drought could hit northern and eastern parts of New Zealand, potentially knocking 1% off our GDP. The bank is encouraging farmers to plan ahead, including checking feed levels, contracting early, and planting extra forage crops. Westpac's head of agribusiness, Richard Anderson, says a strong El Nino is looking increasingly likely.
8: Our suggestion is that farmers read these signals, have an eye on what might happen and think about contingencies if it does.
6: The Health Minister's trumpeting more than 3 million bowel cancer screening kits that have now been distributed nationwide. Simeon Brown says since the nationwide bowel screening program began in 2017, more than 3,000 instances of bowel cancer have been detected. He says over 40% were found early when they can often be treated successfully. Daylight saving drowsiness can catch up with us if we're not prepared. Clocks spring forward an hour at 2 in the morning, disrupting our sleep patterns and alertness. Southern Cross Chief Medical Officer Dr. Stephen Child says the change in alertness can last up to 7 days and often sees an increase in car accidents. Dr. Child says having a sleep in tomorrow morning doesn't help.
9: Try to get as much sunlight as we can, because it's actually sunlight that sets our circadian rhythms and our sleep program.
6: That's news. In sport, Counties Monaco are returning home with the Ranfurly Shield after ending Northland's six-week reign 22-19 in Whangarei. Captain Jimmy Tupo says it's been a tough NPC season given they're already out of the playoff mix, though this does make up for that. North Harbour beat Otago 32-21 in Albany. Canterbury beat Southland 34-21 in Christchurch. The New Zealand Breakers encounter arguably their most daunting road trip game of the season tonight as they play the Perth Wildcats. Both sides have one win and one loss after their first week of NBL action ahead of tip-off tonight at 11:30. Club captain Parker Jackson Cartwright says the Breakers will need a tuned performance from across the squad to claim a win. That's sport. I'm Joe Gilfillan.

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3: Hoia nei ngā rongorongo kōrero o tēnei haora.
4: In this update, some severe weather is making its way north across New Zealand over the weekend. Strong wind watches are in place from the Marlborough Sounds to Wellington and the Kapiti Coast into tomorrow, as well as from Wairarapa to southern Hawke's Bay. Met Service meteorologist John Law forecasts the winds to increase in strength tonight.
5: That cold front moves up from the south. Ahead of it, strong northwesterly winds. Behind it, cold southerly winds bring the return of some snowfall for the likes of the higher ground of Canterbury and Otago.
4: Greenpeace activists boarded a New Zealand government research vessel in Wellington this morning. They were protesting against its role in surveying the Pacific seafloor for a United States company planning to begin deep-sea mining as soon as next year. The protesters say the Tangaroa has been doing exploration work for Glomar, which is seeking to fast-track mining in the Pacific. A Victoria University research fellow says Opportunity's tax reset plan barely scratches the surface of addressing New Zealand's sky-high poverty rates. The party is proposing a $370 a week citizens' income with targeted top-ups for some groups. It would also introduce a 1.75% land tax. Michael Fletcher from the School of Government says beneficiaries and our lowest earners will likely be no better off.
6: If you're going to do such a massive change as this, you ought at the very least to be making sure that our current really high poverty rates are ameliorated.
4: ACT wants to roll out noise-sensitive cameras to crack down on loud cars. If re-elected, the ACT party says it would establish a fleet of relocatable noise cameras that can be deployed in communities facing persistent problems. They also want to increase penalties for excessive vehicle noise from $50 to $300 and raise the maximum court fine to $3,000. ACT Tamaki candidate James Christmas says no problem is too small to solve.
7: Sometimes the issue that is disrupting someone's life is something like this, and it makes a big impact. And there has been a real level of frustration that nothing can be done about this.
4: That's news. One versus two in the world, but a daunting fixture for the Black Ferns to round out their European swing for 2026. They play world champions and world number one England from 3 a.m. in London. England drew last week playing Canada, but are still 40 games without a loss. However, New Zealand skipper Georgia Ponsonby says they have to play their own game. Parker Jackson Cartwright's urging understanding early in the Breakers season as they return to the court after a midweek loss to Brisbane. They're still finding their rhythm ahead of playing the Wildcats in Perth tonight from 11:30. After coach Gordon Herbert and four Tall Blacks players missed a big chunk of pre-season, Jackson Cartwright believes in what's being instilled on their Australian road trip. That's sport. I'm Joe Gilfillan.
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1: 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Caller, what's your problem?
2: 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I'm on the line with T-Pain.
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1: 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Brand new Chris Brown, T-Pain. 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
1: Oia nei ngā rongorongo kōrero o tēnei haora.
2: In this update, 6 people have died after an explosion in Greece. The blast happened in the Plaka area of Athens overnight, a neighbourhood close to tourist sites such as the Acropolis and the Temple of Olympian Zeus. A 3-storey building completely collapsed due to the force of the blast, believed to be caused by a gas leak. Thailand's capital Bangkok's been declared a disaster zone amidst widespread flooding. The BBC reports major roads are flooded with cars partly submerged and people were forced to wade through waist-high water after nearly 300 millimetres of rain fell within 48 hours. The army's setting up shelters and field kitchens among other disaster relief efforts. More rain is forecast in the coming days. Police's ability to gather intelligence is being reaffirmed with a law change this week. It makes clear police can collect and use images in public places and some private places for lawful policing purposes. It also broadens temporary closure powers beyond roads to include public areas like parks, beaches and car parks. Police Minister Mark Mitchell says it's a necessary change
3: that will better provide police with the tools to meet the challenges of modern policing while continuing to uphold the rights and freedoms of New Zealanders.
2: Snow showers are forecasted across the South Island today, with several mountain roads being affected. Met Service has issued an orange heavy snow warning for Canterbury High Country south of Arthur's Pass, with a heavy snow watch for Central Otago and Queenstown Lakes District. Road snowfall warnings are in place for roads in impacted areas. An orange strong wind warning is also in place for Wairarapa, the Tararua District, Hawke's Bay, south of Hastings and Wellington this morning. Meteorologist John Law says snow could accumulate on these roads from about 200 metres.
4: That is low enough to impact some of those higher mountain passes. Worth bearing in mind for your travel on Sunday.
2: That's news to sports, and a decision to run the ball from their own try line after the final hooter has cost the Black Ferns dearly in their WXV rugby contest against England at Twickenham. New Zealand gifted England an intercept try that turned a 19-all draw into a 26-19 loss. Liam Lawson has finished 12th in Formula One's Azerbaijan Grand Prix after being hit from behind by Racing Bull's teammate Arvid Lindblad, who went on to finish 7th. The race was won by Mercedes' George Russell. Luna Rossa continue to dominate the America's Cup preliminary regatta in Naples, with Team New Zealand in second place without having won any of the 6 fleet races. And the Breakers have lost a tight Australian NBL basketball contest to the Wildcats, going down 97-93 in Perth. That's sport. I'm Carly Strong.

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5: Hoia nei ngā rongorongo kōrero o tēnei haora.
6: In this update, police's ability to gather intelligence is being reaffirmed with a law change this week. It makes clear police can collect and use images in public places and some private places for lawful policing purposes. It also broadens temporary closure powers beyond roads to include public areas like parks, beaches and car parks. The Privacy Commissioners previously warned it could impact people's civil rights. Police Minister Mark Mitchell says it's a necessary change
7: that will better provide police with the tools to meet the challenges of modern policing while continuing to uphold the rights and freedoms of New Zealanders.
6: A New Zealand couple have been questioned by New Mexico's Department of Justice over links to Jeffrey Epstein. Bryce and Karen Gordon managed properties for the disgraced financier from the early 2000s until he died in federal prison while awaiting trial on charges of sex trafficking of minors. Lachlan Rennie has more.
8: The properties they managed include Epstein's infamous island and New Mexico ranch, where countless young women were abused. Documents released to the Herald show the New Mexico Department of Justice contacted a lawyer representing the Gordons, requesting to speak with them. Files from days later reveal an invoice for the transcription of 93 pages of interviews with the Gordons.
6: Thailand's capital Bangkok's been declared a disaster zone amidst widespread flooding. The BBC reports major roads are flooded, with cars partly submerged and people forced to wade through waist-high water. More rain is forecast in the coming days. A suggestion: our bone marrow donor registry isn't genetically diverse enough to help patients in need. More than 40 million people are registered worldwide, but Māori and Pacifica only account for about 9,000. The NZ Bone Marrow Donor Registry says more diversity is needed, since finding compatible donors heavily depends on ethnicity. That's news. To sports, and an intercept try after the final hooter has consigned the Black Ferns to a 26-19 loss in their WXV contest against England at Twickenham. Coach Whitney Hansen told Sky Sport she was incredibly proud of her team's courage.
9: What an amazing effort out there today, and I think after a really short time of this new year of what we're putting together, we showcased some amazing moments of rugby in there. We created a spectacle for everyone to watch.
6: North Harbour has jumped to the top of the NPC after a 32-21 win over Otago in Albany. Being struck by his own teammate has dropped Liam Lawson to 12th place at Formula One's Azerbaijan Grand Prix. Brisbane is celebrating three AFL premierships in a row after a chaotic four-goal run in the last 4 minutes downed Fremantle 96-89. That's sport. I'm Carly Estrong.
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2: Koea nei ngā rongorongo kōrero o tēnei haora.
3: In this update, fire crews are still at the scene of a house fire in Spring Creek, Blenheim, which started just after midnight. A fire and emergency spokesperson says a digger is also at the scene, clearing items from the occupant's backyard, which was described as a hoarder's property. No injuries have been reported. Authorities in Bangkok have declared a citywide flood disaster after 2 days of non-stop rain swelled the capital's canals and overwhelmed its drainage system. The BBC's Southeast Asia correspondent Jonathan Head says officials are pumping water out to sea, but more rain is forecast.
4: But on Friday night, much of the city was gridlocked as waterlogged cars broke down, stranding thousands of commuters who were trying to get home.
3: More than 400 flights in the US have been cancelled as a coastal storm moves across America's northeastern coast. Boston Airport has the highest number of cancellations, with events in Pennsylvania and New Jersey cancelled due to high winds and king tides. More than 85,000 people are without power across parts of New York City and Connecticut, with extreme flooding in Atlantic City. US President Donald Trump has rejected an Iranian proposal to reopen the Strait of Hormuz to commercial shipping within 7 days. Trump claims the US already has total control of the vital waterway. Iran says the proposal is based on conditions already agreed with the US in June. BBC correspondent John Donison says it appears similar to that deal, which later broke down.
5: So included in this deal was an end to sanctions on Iranian oil, the lifting of frozen assets, a lifting of the US naval blockade.
3: Club Raffles are known for their meat packs and grocery hampers, but today's National Raffle Day carries a much deeper meaning. More than 300 clubs nationwide are selling $2 tickets this National Raffle Day, raising money for Club Connect and Lean on a Gate. That's news. To sports and heartbreak for the Black Ferns in front of 60,000 at Twickenham, losing 26-19 to England in their WXV showdown thanks to an intercept try after the hooter. Liam Lawson is bewildered after being knocked out of points by his own teammate at Formula One's Azerbaijan Grand Prix. The race was won by Mercedes' George Russell, with Lawson finishing 12th after being spun around by fellow racing bull Arvid Lindblad.
6: I just got smoked from my left, put a hole in my floor as well. I don't really know what gap he was looking for in the middle of both of us going into turn one. I just don't understand it.
3: Team USA has fought back in Day 3's four-ball in golf's President's Cup in Chicago. The Americans have won two of the four contests and squared another, but still trailed the international team 8.5 to 5.5. That's sport, I'm Kalia Strong.
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0: Kia ora, it's your boy Hone. 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
1: Oia nei ngā rongorongo kōrero o tēnei haora.
2: In this update, Hope's two new funding partnerships targeting at-risk Rotorua youth will have a real impact. The government, alongside various charities, are putting in $660,000 into Digital Natives Academy to deliver two youth development programs over the course of a year. Additionally, Te Puna Ariki Charitable Trust has received $235,000 for programs supporting youth to reconnect with school and work. Youth Minister James Meagher says one of the programs is about teaching hands-on skills, which may sound basic.
3: But those are the kind of job skills and experience that we need young people to have to build their CV so that they can go out and into the workforce and say they've got some experience.
2: Northland's tsunami sirens will sound at 10 this morning, making sure the region is ready in an emergency. More than 90 outdoor sirens across the region's coastal communities will ring out for 2 minutes to test the system. Residents won't be required to evacuate. Northland Civil Defence Emergency Management Chair Colin Kitchen says it reminds Northlanders of the importance of recognising the warning signs, such as unusual sea behaviour or a long, strong earthquake. An estimated 700,000 people have gathered for an opening mass in Paris, led by Pope Leo on the second day of his four-day visit to France. The Pope addressed young people in his speech, describing them as today's church, praising their enthusiasm, energy and commitment. It comes a day after the Pope warned about the risks of artificial intelligence, saying technology must serve humanity rather than replace human connection. And a spin on the Humble Kiwi Meat Raffle is helping combat the stigma around mental health conditions. More than 300 clubs nationwide are selling $2 tickets for National Raffle Day, raising money for Club Connect and initiative Lean on a Gate. That's news. Two sports and no tears from Black Ferns coach Whitney Hanson after a last gasp WXV loss to England at Twickenham.
4: We don't want to go out on a draw. We'd rather lose trying to win than not have a crack.
2: 3 games into the Australian NBL basketball season, and new coach Gordon Herbert has identified a major issue with the Breakers. A 97-93 loss to the Wildcats in Perth has highlighted the reliance on point guard Parker Jackson-Cartwright.
5: Parker was outstanding, but he has to do everything. We need another ball handler. I think that's evident.
2: The Brisbane Lions are roaring after claiming a third AFL title in a row, staging an epic comeback to deny the Fremantle Dockers a maiden premiership. And Liam Lawson has finished 12th in Formula One's Azerbaijan Grand Prix after being blindsided by Racing Bull's teammate Arvid Lindblad, who went on to finish 7th. That's sport, I'm Carly Estrong.
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3: Koia nei ngā rongorongo kōrero o tēnei haora.
4: In this update, the two major political parties are taking swipes at each other as the election race gets into full swing. National and Labour are holding campaign launches today with new policies set to be unveiled. National campaign chair Simeon Brown says voters should know the left bloc wants to tax, borrow and spend more.
5: We cannot have a capital gains tax, a wealth tax, an inheritance tax, a land tax on top of your rates. These are the issues at stake, is the work we've done, but also the risk that there is with a Labour, Greens, Te Pāri Māori opportunity government.
4: Meanwhile, Labour's campaign chair, Mayor Kieran McInulty, says Chris Luxon is out of touch with the average New Zealander and they'll be calling out the government's broken promises.
6: We're going to be targeting the fact that unemployment is up and homelessness is at the highest level it's ever been. And for 70% of New Zealanders last year, their wages did not keep up with the cost of living. So take your pick.
4: Questions over how a UK fraudster entered New Zealand after failing to disclose prison history. Rhys Salmon entered here in 2024, despite having served more than 3 years in Britain for violent offending. After arriving here, he became involved in a British-run scam, defrauding elderly Kiwis of more than $400,000. Lachlan Rennie has more.
7: Immigration New Zealand says Salmon didn't disclose his prison sentence when applying for a New Zealand Electronic Travel Authority. Director Visa Sarah Clifford says it likely would have refused if he had. She says the immigration system is inherently founded on honest self-declarations and not every application can be verified.
4: An expert warns we're on the wrong side of the global conversation amongst growing fears about AI. Our government hasn't signed a statement by 22 countries, which include Australia, which warned the speed of development could outpace our ability to manage emerging risks. It comes amid revelations an OpenAI agent has gone rogue, hacking an Australian government website and accessing private data. That's news. Who Sports and the Black Ferns are rallying around Amy Du Plessis after a heartbreaking 26-19 loss to England in their WXV test at Twickenham. In looking to go wide and win the game, the midfielder threw an intercept pass that gifted the Red Roses a converted try after the final hooter. Coach Whitney Hansen is keen to show Du Plessis some love.
8: She knows that we back her. She knows that wasn't what won a lot of losses a game, but we'll definitely get around her and make sure that she remembers how special she is to this group.
4: The French have capsized for the second day in a row in the America's Cup preliminary regatta in Naples. Peter Burling's Luna Rossa are dominating the event, with Team New Zealand a distant second. The New Zealand women and youth team triumphed in one of the day's four fleet races. That's sport. I'm Carly Estrong.

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2: Koia nei ngā rongorongo kōrero o tēnei hāora.
3: In this update, revelations nursing shortages across our hospitals could be costing lives. Auckland University research shows around 45% of surgical ward nursing shifts were understaffed from 2022 to 2024. The analysis reveals about 182 lives a year could potentially have been saved had these shifts been fully staffed. Surgery Professor Ian Bissett says post-surgery complications aren't being recognised quickly enough, so staffing needs to be increased rapidly.
4: We have an opportunity to save many lives in the post-operative period that we can actually implement.
3: Pharmax being urged to get a key cholesterol medication off the priority list and into the hands of patients. The Cardiac and Respiratory Foundation finds funding a line of PCSK9 medications could transform the lives of about 4,000 Kiwis every year. Foundation Chief Executive Letitia Harding says there's cases where crucial heart surgery was government funded, but people have been left to buy their own meds afterwards.
5: We need to just fund the drugs so they can get their cholesterol down. That keeps them out of hospital, keeps them from having very expensive surgery and actually saves their lives.
3: Pharmax says it understands the difficulty some people face, but simply can't fund every medicine within its fixed budget. A New Zealand couple have been questioned by New Mexico's Department of Justice over links to Jeffrey Epstein. Bryce and Karen Gordon managed properties for the disgraced financier from the early 2000s until he died in federal prison awaiting trial on charges of sex trafficking of minors. The properties include his infamous island and New Mexico ranch, where Epstein abused countless young women. Documents released to the Herald show the New Mexico Department of Justice contacted a lawyer representing the Gordons, requesting to speak with them. Files from days later reveal an invoice for the transcription of 93 pages of interviews with the Gordons. That's news. In sport, New Zealand golfer Ryan Fox has earned the international team another vital point in the afternoon's foursomes at golf's President's Cup in Chicago. The four contests were split into two wins each, leaving the internationals 3 points up over the Americans heading into the final day. Coach Whitney Hanson is proud the Black Ferns have helped showcase the quality of women's rugby despite a gutting loss to England at Twickenham. 60,000 fans rocked up to the iconic venue to see the Red Roses maintain their 5-match unbeaten record against New Zealand at the venue. Hanson says everyone watching would have been impressed.
6: It's pretty special to be getting crowds like this to women's rugby, and bloody proud that the product that we put out there was worthy of that. You know, it was exciting to watch.
3: That's sport. I'm Sandy Hodge.
0: Tahu.

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1: Sounds like gambling, right? But the gambling getting to our young isn't as obvious. It can reach them anywhere, anytime, and it's doing harm. Gambling harm can sound like,
2: can I grab 20 bucks?
1: Or it might be silent. Like them losing interest in playing sports or hanging out with mates.